0: cute, but it's no sweat.
1: Silver said he got the drop on him, I'm like, oh yes.
0: Devil, you exposed, you a go, you can't protest.
1: I'ma just try to crack your melon if you go vest.
0: I'm the one that's gonna do more, but I said less. The God left the lessons on my dresser with the compressor.
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3: All eyes on me, live life of a thug nigga until the day I die. Live life of a boss player. All eyes on me.
4: Check it. Call Lil C's. Tell that motherfucker to bring me some motherfucking weed from the hospital. Man. Fuck that.
5: Notorious.
4: Tell that reporter to go pick up 10,000 from Dez and go check about like 20 G's from Gino.
6: Okay. The

the night slowly. It's falling down on Phuket. Civilization seems to be so far away. A piece of paradise within reach of the eyes. I'm sitting on a fine sand beach. Then a young boy comes to me, proposes me a free self-made drink. I accept. Delicious.

0: really think about it, you're not much in the big painting of what matters, you know. All you can do is
1: keep dreaming.

0: Doctor Miami.
1: Whoa.
0: He ran his racks up and took him a trip out to Cali.
1: I
0: seen that new coupe, said instantly, I gotta have it.
1: Give me that.
0: I asked where that pussy belong to, she said, fuck him, I can have it.
1: Yo,
0: bitch been talking for 20 minutes, talking about she the baddest.
1: Okay.
0: Bitch, I just got this new load and I need somewhere to stash it.
1: For real though.
0: Talking all that boss bitch shit, ho, you just need a real nigga.

0: ultra-high frequency waves which emanate from this microphone box. Speak in the microphone. The robot will do whatever you order him to.
1: Anything?
0: Virtually. Robot 23 has an electronic brain. Drive it yourself, here.
1: Okay.